0: It's the part, ladies. It's the part. It's tradition. It's the part of the song where we gotta break it down. We traveled a long way.
1: Come on, might as well.
0: Can we sing a little something for y'all? Come on, fellas, come on.

doesn't thrill me half as much as dancing cheek to cheek. Oh, I'd love to go on fishing